0: Did you ask for any economic assistance?
1: Not here, you in the United States are accustomed to see government coming for money? Not. I came for good relations, for good understanding, for good economical relations. We are now poor country. What we want is to work in our rich country.

0: An American magazine published a story this week which says that Dr. Castro really hates America. Will you tell the American people how you feel about the United States?
1: When am I going to hate to the people of the United States? I don't hate anybody, including my enemies, those who have been my strong enemy in Cuba. I don't hate them. Marty, our apostle, taught us not to hate. That is untrue at all. So the people of the United States, sincere, but they think about the citizens of the United States that they are very nice and noble people.
2: Do you think you now better understand the United States from your few days here?
1: I believe that here in the United States, the people and everybody and the government are going to understand us better. It is good not only for Cuba. It is good too for the United States.
2: Have you discussed any sort of trade agreement?
1: Well, I think that in first place, it was necessary to clear several concepts about our revolution. First place, it was necessary to speak to the public opinion of the United States. That is our way of doing the things. We go first to the public opinion. And when public opinion support our cause, it will be easier that the government support and understand our cause. Democracy is my ideas, freedom. But many people used to call democracy seeing things that are not democracy. Democracy have some fails, not the idea. Those who use some of those who use democracy were not only democracy as a word. That is why we call our ideals humanism, because we not only want to give freedoms to the people, but to give them the way of getting their life, to eat, to live.
3: El vicepresidente Nixon fue designado para reunirse con Fidel, pues el presidente Eisenhower se había negado a hacerlo.

I wanted to state very clear to the people of the United States that I came here with a sincere feeling of friendship, and because I wanted to tell the truth and to clear many things that have been told about the revolution. That is the idea. Have you agree? I saw many newspapers, no, several newspapers, newspapermen, yes, some written that they was coming for here for money, and it was not the truth. I saw them, and I have seen the belief. You know why? And I'm going to tell why. When there is somebody very rich in a place, he has many visitors. And those who live around, when they see many people going to the house of the rich man, they believe they are going to get money. That they get money. That is the idea. Not the intention of speaking about political or any matters or internal matters. Really, my reaction about that was to clean my position. I am not man to change idea for money.

0: But I can speak here about give you some information is about a real revolution that is taking place near your country in a small island many times forgotten. Several times unknown, because there are some bodies that do ask what is Cuba, and they don't know quite well what is Cuba and where it is. A real revolution that is taking place very near from here, and in which we have taken part, and that I think that will have an important influence in other countries of Latin America.
1: It is a great privilege to be able to introduce to you the leader and hero of our respected sister republic, Cuba, Dr. Fidel Castro.
0: We wait very much of you, the joy of this big nation. You are the hope of the nation, and you, the Jews, are the hope of we, those neighbors of the United States. We want to find friendship here in this country, and that is why we are very much happy in having our best friends in you, the student, because in the future you will be the leaders and the directors of this nation, and so you can do very much for your country and for the friendship with the other country of Latin America.

New York's Pennsylvania station rarely has seen anything like it. Only the magnetism of a Castro could produce it. For this is the spontaneous, oh for sure, unrehearsed enthusiasm greeting the Cuban premier, bearded Fidel Castro, visiting the big town and ignoring police security warnings by mingling freely with the crowd. They managed to get him into a motorcade for a short ride to his hotel, but the welcome... Even a child appears dressed in Castro-like garb. Cuba's hero from the rugged Sierra Maestra keeps telling his guards, I want to see the people. The news of the day camera clearly proves that Castro gets his way. The report later that hired gunmen may have plotted to assassinate him does not completely restrain his enthusiasm. This is his hour in New York town.

0: But the reason because I didn't doubt about facing all kind of matters and questions, it is because I have faith in what we are doing, and in that we believe in what we are doing. Democracy, in the sense with democracy, in the sense what we understood, is not the government of oligarchy. We owe to difference between dictatorship or tyranny, government, oligarchic government, and real democracy.
1: Sir, does your government intend to establish soon, instead of the military tribunals, regular independent civil courts?
0: Well, I want the people to know that we are punishing those who are criminal and collaborator of tyranny, not those commit some crime now. The military court are punishment, judging and punishment those who are criminal that killed and tortured 20,000 Cubans.
2: Aquí esperan el mayor Wagner de Nueva York y su esposa, así como los altos dignatarios de la Babel de Hierro, para rendir homenaje al más ilustre visitante del momento, Fidel Castro.